wind. When the crowd say bow, selector. Rewind. 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Rewind. When the crowd say bow, selector. Rewind. When the crowd say bow, bow. Rewind. When the crowd say bow, selector. Rewind. When the crowd say bow, selector. Rewind. When the crowd say bow, selector. Rewind.

We had 2 bags of grass, 75 pellets of mescaline, 5 sheets of high-power bladder acid, a salt shaker half full of cocaine, a whole galaxy of multicolored uppers, downers, screamers, laughers, also a quarter tequila, quarter rum, case of beer, pint of raw ether, and 2 dozen amyls. But once you get locked into a serious drug collection, not that we need it at all for the trip, the tendency is to push it as far as you can.

0: Harriet Tubman, here with us today. And if you're just now joining us,
1: who was?
0: Harriet Tubman. 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
1: Harriet Tubman. 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
0: Underground Railroad Queen.

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So tonight,

0: Tribal Workout, the real sounds of New York and New Jersey around that time. It's called Women Be Their Men, and it's Seven's own Peak Hour Dub.
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